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When you get close up there to Oak Brook, you'll need to call the NAC.

service. Boarding out this 1095 onward to Brock, all protected by 216, or I'm sorry, all protected by 1147, I used to see you instead of it. That is correct, and I did talk to the ATD. She says I would be going to Chattanooga, over. That's what she said. The ACD, Erica. That train goes to Widows Creek and ties down on the CSX side.

0: 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Detector out.
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0: 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Like to head north across the river when we can. And our dispatcher said you had a slow order to give us.
1: That's right. It's at 10:10 MPH and the CP at Decatur Junction. Over.
0: 10 mph at Decatur Junction. Over.
2: Milepost 356.5. No defect. Repeat. No defect.
1: That is correct. M648. Over.
0: I understand. Got a 10 mph at Decatur Junction. Appreciate it.
1: The bridge is also up right now. When it goes down, it'll be yours. Over.
0: All right, gonna wait on the bridge to come down and then be come across.
1: That's right.
2: Norfolk Southern, milepost 356.5. No defect. Repeat, no

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1: 201-30,
0: over. 201-30, permission on the side there to Oakworth again, over.

Before you come by the Easton at Crookery, just make sure that CSX can take you. They are sending me a message right now. I guess before you come by the Weston at Crookery. Yeah, that's correct, over. Yeah, hold on

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What office are you at?

0: Sierras.
1: 6850.
0: Yeah,
1: Y201,
0: over.
1: I'll go see if we come off the river. We got the sign there that works for us.
0: Y201, you're okay, just split rail and signal indication back to your side.
1: I split rail signal to your side. Appreciate it.

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And that's right, can you all take the signing there?

DSX detector, milepost 299.7. 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Detector out.

0: Tijuana.
1: Yes, let you know, right to the lawn's cleared up in the yard here at Oakworth. Everything line locked back for sight and movement.
0: Y201 locked up clear. The side at Oakworth, everything line locked back normal there. Appreciate them.

届けるだけです。

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West 3421. We do have permission by the eastbound stop signal at McIntyre from the main to the siding, looking out over.

was up that west end, over. The east end, I'm sorry. Close up the east end. Well, 287 has to come by you because somebody built out a 362 over 11,000 feet without approval, so it's melting down the whole railroad.

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1: Please leave for the 90 minutes while we have a...

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1: All right, and listen to security in the middle. 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

0: 15, I do have a 10-10 mile per hour slow order inside the Decatur Junction control point, over.
1: That's 10 miles an hour inside the Decatur Junction control point.
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0: dispatcher one.
1: I'm still on the line, myself in the rear, but you got a restriction.
0: Correct, 10 mile, 10 mile per hour, Decatur junction to control point. At Decatur junction essentially is 10, 10 miles per hour, over.
1: 10 mile an hour on the junction, 10 miles.
0: He'd be following one of yours. 515 is currently attempting to get across that one.
1: We got all of all one.
0: Be careful, please, Sam.

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1: I'm going to say no defects.

7, over. 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Do I need to send them to the east end, over? 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

Leave us an ASAP, clear of ASAP on my board. Let's get rid of the pros, you know. Very nicely done. Let me get this 3352 out of your way. Have a good rest of your trip home. What's the tip?

voice from the 6962 level. Metro speed area restriction bulletin item number 3461. 3461 is at 20.20 miles per hour at the milepost 305.8 to the 304.2. If you still show that one, please voice that. That is gone. Over. Make it 10:35 in the PM, over. Here comes some real estate, let's get rolling. What is your CID number for this evening, over? DTA to Stevenson, so can you give him a little bit of a warning there, over? What is your best guess to make Stevens as O'Keefe see a text ahead, top over? I think you can mean this, I'll let him know. Careful, please. What's going to see him?

0: like you also got flow order number 3461 still on your set. That is a 20 miles per hour slow order between the 304.2 and the 305.8 letter A. 20 on the main, both 9 and 3461. If you do have that, please void it all. Show that void to make it 1040-1040 in the PMO. Here we go, I'm going to send you some real estate to leave with behind this 362 here. Careful, please. Talk with you later. Where's this, yeah? Wait. You'll get till 2:30, is that correct, though? What's this, yeah?
1: CSX detector, milepost 313.5.

Lumber Brock. Now protect the future to 14 261, hello?

Angel. Stay claustro, Angel. Just on switching myself. Thank you.

NS West Tennessee Dispatch. Sorry about that. NS West Tennessee Dispatch, over. Number 7784 is what you're looking at, over.

emergency dispatch, over. Go ahead, over. Oh, by the way, so I don't forget, you are sitting out for Delta tonight, over. Helco storage, Chanel. It's set off for 287 tonight. Is at Helco storage, Joe? Western is here.

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Sorry, I could not make that radio. I've been trying to do the other side radio. I had you clear before.

SX SD train Spectre X21230. Hey, when you get close to Oak Course there, give that NS a shout. They need to give you a slower there. Appreciate it. SX SD train Spectre out.

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1: Fuck, I just seen y'all.
0: Yeah.
1: What y'all's playing now?
0: Do what?
1: Y'all just gonna stop over at Limestone on the Main?
0: Going in the hole at Hover.
1: Ugh.
0: Where are y'all at?
1: We're just getting loaded up here. 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And I'm towing Marcus up.

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1: 363, over.
0: How y'all coming up there, over?
1: Well, I need to verify some bulletins, and my conductor's walking it now to try to get the brake pumped off.
0: Alrighty then, 363 set of bulletins, give me 1 second. You should have a 7416 set, Chattanooga to Sheffield. If you got that one, show it good, 1145, over.
1: 7416, 1145, good for 1145, it's Chat Sheffield, thank you.
0: Alright, let me know when you got your dirt machine in Rome, we'll take off. Push this, yeah.

back here and crank. I have to figure out which one to do. I got to crank run the first and fourth one. So. Yeah, that's all we're running. That fourth one back there needs to be running, and the rest of them is isolated. I'll get it when we get back up there, number two. All right, 3-step, release, 08-10-81-82.

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Detected out.

West Tennessee Dispatcher 289, over. Clear 1350, Midway A, so clear off the limits, currently protected 261, over. Pretty much right on the money to make Sheffield on real. I'll try to keep it rolling best we can here, over. Alright, 287. Give me 1 second, I'll get you a little work between behind you. Let me know when you got your stuff done and we'll change it for one on the other side, over.

Dispatch 27, over. There's a little work between behind you. Rollback protection will be in place whenever that goes through. And working up at Elko. Is it okay if we proceed up to the 360 reformation on the siding? Will that work for you, over? Alrighty then, yeah, the stuff goes in the storage truck, so good luck. Listen to ya.

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0: Go ahead, Ella. Alrighty then, we looked at the boat. Are you running weight to 360?

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1: Is X212 light to get north over?
0: First off, you have a 10-mile, 10 mph slow order CP Decatur Junction. 10 mph, control point, Decatur Junction, over.
1: All right, CSX, X212 understands, got a 10-mile-an-hour, 10 mph at Decatur Junction control point, over.
0: That is correct. Second, they're coming up though with the signal, like at least one train coming, maybe two, depends how fast the second one catches up, over.
1: Okay, I understand, be standing by.
0: Careful, please, listen to town.

0: guys. Hey.
1: Well, you sure look cute sitting in front of that engineer's seat.
2: Thank you.

0: What'd you get next week?
1: Swing shift utility man.
0: You cut off?
1: Yeah. I think it's, for me, it's going to be every other week.
0: Yeah. I got to go. I'm on 01 roster. Went from the yard to teaching job to roster.
1: Yeah, but you came though. I'm ready from send some more school or something.
0: Yeah, somebody retired or something.
1: Yeah.
0: I think three of them coming back next week, I think.
1: Yeah, three conductors. Old Caden Lowe got the 05 in Decatur.

0: 2 years, I've had worse seniority than I had my whole career out here.
1: Yeah, you got that right. I know you've had it, or you've had it worse, the worst. At least you went to them DC jobs for a little bit.
0: Yeah.
1: Or CS job, I guess, whatever you want to call it.
0: Get no better in a couple of weeks, I'm probably going to go pay.
1: Yeah, well, it's, I wonder how it's going to be, the vacations are going to look up there in Rossville.
2: 67 North.
0: About the last 3 weeks, it might have been fourth on 01.
3: What do you say there?
0: Somebody been up the tide, been up there on it, Ty and Ryan been on it.
1: Who's supposed to be on it?
0: I don't know. I think it might have been Frank working and he left some, maybe.
2: Nancy, Randy, we're clear.
1: Did Frank, see he ever come back?
2: 1421, what's your...
0: I don't think he came back yet.
2: Then we use 1-2.
1: Oh, yeah.
0: Mobile. Don't nobody want to work up there. He lives up there. Make them have to go up there.
1: If I lived up there, that's where I'd be.
2: What's the way 364, is that all?
3: All right, holler at you when we get loaded up there.
2: Yeah, whenever you're done with the setup up there, let me know and we'll see how far along 364 gets to be.
3: Okay, we do have permission.
2: Yeah, you do have permission on the Elko siding as of 1244. That's when I gave it to you, New Israel.
4: Three.
2: Thanks for your help there. Appreciate it. Let me know if anything else comes up.
4: West Coast, yeah.

Norfolk Southern, milepost 337.8, no defense.

I'm ready to get that baby bomb this time.

to dispatcher, 280, have an hour. If you take the whole training deciding, will he be still able to do your work

the chief wants me to do is say, to be such a dog, I'm sorry. The chief would like me for you to get him to decide and completely clear the main line, let the 365 go by and then start your work, over. So, be the kind, permission on the side, and you still can't pull your train in there. 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Careful, please. 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

0: self protection, over. That was 1381, right? Your radio cut out there for a second, over.
1: Right, 1381.
0: Perfect, Alan. We're coming back at you. Be following the 363, currently going PLN to Wayne Street, just as a heads up, over. Sheffield, right at about 2 o'clock if nothing goes wrong, right, Ellen?
1: We got that number here in Decatur, so I don't know about that.
0: Sorry, what about that with Decatur, over?
1: We got that 10 at the junction.
0: Copy. I think he's crossed. Twist this, Jeff.

0: 764, over. I'm still Lumberstadting track, over.
1: Permission to burn limestone
0: sidetrack,
1: over.
0: 364 with the lead engine, NS1044, after stopping at Lumber Western City Dispatches, mission past the stop signal. We are going siding to single main westbound, sorry, eastbound SA with permission to reverse, over.
1: Alright, 364 with the NS 1044, after stopping the Lumber, got permission to pass stop signals. Eastbound, siding it to the main, over.
0: I got 287 approaching, El Cote, it should be heading to the siding at the east end. I just want to reach the signal to drop on you, over. Let me know when you get it back behind the signal and ready to go. We'll go from there. West this down.

0: 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No defect. Repeat, no defect.
1: Clear, Irvington, out.

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No defects. Repeat, no defects.

0: 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Repeat, no defects.
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1: It's been a little bit crazy on my side. My second short timer is about to come across. I did talk with you about the slow order, right, Ella?
2: That is correct.
1: Just want to make sure I didn't forget that. Alrighty, be careful. We'll get you moving down to this next one. West Tennessee.

0: Hello?
1: I'm going to see you now. I think I should be waiting for you then. 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

CL364 NS1044 line from the side to the metal track, you have a ride. How many is that clear for? 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
1: Nowhere, dude.
2: What is that?
1: I said, fog just comes out of nowhere.

0: 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Hey, do you all need a push there? No push, I appreciate it. 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
1: CSX X212, they broke through, we got it.
2: I see,

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Ready to clean up on that one? Octane Vehicle Siding, we are clearing 1428, Rock 350. Clear of those limits, now protected siding track, over.

sorry, your radio's breaking up something bad. We did have 1428 locked in the sounding, broke out 350, right, over? Here we go. West Tennessee 364, how are you doing, over? Still on the work, alrighty then. Do you need the signal again, over?

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1: 364 Dispatch, see if we can get to make that time set and swing out, hang the EOT, sell back inside.
0: I can do you one better right now. Here comes the signal, over.
1: Alright, here comes the signal.
0: Permission reverse once he comes in.
1: Alright, permission reverse once he comes in.
0: Where's the pitch out?
1: Here we go.

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1: Virgin, clear, love, signs, and yes, XST, train dispatcher, M-647-29, over. Hey, just a heads up, I'm going to duck you in there at Harris to let this 125 get around you there, and then we'll follow them away, over. I appreciate that. Also, when you get up there to Harris, if you want to give the NS a shout, I think they've got a slow order down there. They need to talk to you about

appreciate it. TO6S, D3, Inspector Jack, spoil. TO6S, D3, Inspector, I-1 2530, over. Yeah, I don't know if you heard me talking that 647 there, but when you get close to BNS there, give them a shout. They got a spoil order they're going to need to give you, over. I appreciate it. TO6S, D3, Special out.

0: 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Are you all done with Nano?
1: Yeah,
0: all righty, did you have a good rest of the morning? What's your next symbol?

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Western, I see dispatcher one. Tango ahead, over. I'll be happy to pass that along for you. I'll be happy to pass that along, anything. I said I'll be happy to pass it along for you, 810, over. CB.com on KXT State, switch this, yep.

West Tennessee Dispatch, Channel 1. Copy that, making leads. Now light the tower now. Take time down for right now. Let me try and quit the tower real quick, go on.

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0: Dispatcher 364. You ready to clear to 1466, over. Clearing 1466, Lambert, 35 to your work between back into 261 siding, over.
1: Cleared up
0: 1466,
1: Lumbers,
0: good bitches,
1: work between, take my
0: 261
1: siding,
0: over. How much longer before you're ready to go and happy, Toby, over? All righty then, keep me posted. Whenever you're ready, we'll get you worked in, over.

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0: 25 is the deal.
1: That's right, Alpha 25, I'll get that off the center. I think that's what I would report.
0: That is correct. I have a 10-1-0 mile per hour slow order control point at Decatur Junction. 10, Decatur Junction, over.
1: Alright, got slow order 10 mile per hour at Decatur Junction.
0: Correct, that's for the whole control point there. You have a safe trip, over.
1: Yeah, that's good.
0: Mr. Mistel, be careful out there.

Pacific Dispatch, 364, over. 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On your way back to 8 a.m., fixing the brakes off. Got you. Careful, please. 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

0: trouble.
1: 360 forward, dispatcher. I'm back on the head end. We are 6,800 feet.
0: 6,800 foot, give me 1 second, Iowa.

0: That's Lake Tennessee Dispatcher, over.
1: Yes, Dispatcher, CSX M64729 in the siding here at Harris. Guess we'll be the next to go south. Our dispatcher said to talk to you about getting a flow order.
0: That is correct. We currently have a 10-10 mile per hour slow order in the control point, Decatur Junction. Decatur Junction, control point 10, 10 miles per hour, over.

0: Alright, dispatcher, I understand. M64729 understands 10 miles per hour at the control point, Decatur Junction. Over.
1: Yeah, that's encompassing the entirety of the control point at 10, over.
0: Alright, understand.
1: Alright, you are aware that you got this 1.5 ahead of you, right, over?
0: Yes, that's correct. Understand I-125 going south ahead of us. Over.
1: Correct. That. We'll get you lined up right behind them. They do have a safe trip. Over.
0: Understand. Thank you. Yeah,
1: be careful out there. Wish this, yeah.

Southwest Tennessee Dispatcher 287, over. You may want to check behind your fence screen that it sends you a track of 40 to get working between the, behind the 364 there, over. All right, just making sure you found it. Here we go. Let's test it out.

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Please sit down.

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Dispatcher 17-8, can we verify your turn lane for me so we're on the same page, over? Okay, Delta National 3991. 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West 38-12, over. Signal drop to OD, thank you, turn yourself, please, behind 17-8. Once you get information, reverse, DC Norrell, over. Western, as you dispatch, over.

first. The only problem we have is that if you roll into it, you're on a spring switch, and you kind of have to keep an eye on that. I'm afraid if you go on the spring switch and start reversing, we have a problem. Give me 1 second to talk with the chief on that one, hello? 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
0: Alrighty then, we be heading in at 8 at Rock, holding up at 8, so secure the train. Trainmaster will be coming to pick you up, take you up to Scottsboro to help the, or put the 365 in the hole at Midway. So that's your game plan for right now. Secondly, where could you safely roll up right now for me? Move to Midway from there. They're going to be at the airport at the east end of the airport, over.
2: Okay. And what did you say after that?
0: The other part was what's the safe milepost you can roll up for me, over? Could you send me a roll up for that milepost, please, over? I'm still here, Evo. I still can work with that anywhere past the 340 is perfectly fine. I'm just trying to get a little wiggle room behind you for the 287, Evo.
2: Alright,
0: yeah, that works. Yeah, I'm gonna stand by right here till it pops in and we'll talk about it real quick and get you back on your way, Evo. Much obliged, Evo.
1: Repeat, no defects.
0: Lumber to Brock, proceed. OS location request at milepost 339. Train is completely to the east of that milepost, Bill. All right, here we go. Good luck this morning. Who's this, yeah? The dispatcher to the 287, over. Channel 2, please, for a job briefing, over.

0: 37, first off, let's clear you. Tractor 41540 if you can, over.
1: 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Detector out.
0: All right, then. Master Hicks is on his way up there. The only thing I can think of on the junior track to 40 that overlaps Elko. And we have him take you to the rear end line that switch at Elko in reverse. That way you have a rollback protection on that end and not risk derailing with that switch line for the siding movement, over. Yeah, I'm getting you one here as soon as this one clears. Get you overlapped there past Elko. That way you are protected in case the train rolls back. Because if the spring switch, if you do it otherwise without lining that switch, you risk dropping it on the ground, though.

Roger, here we go. We still got that permission to work and deciding if you need it, and with this track afford you accordingly. Once that switch is lined, you can make a move there. Do you see anything I may have missed on this one, over? Sorry, one more time, over. Do you see anything I may have missed or we could do better with this one, over? Okay then, thank you. Let's finish here.

0: dispatch 288, we'll be heading in at Harbour, holding up at Irvington for a minute for this 287 to finish the work ahead, over.
1: Okay, going in at Harbour, hanging out at Irvington for 287, appreciate it.
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West Tennessee Dispatcher 287, over. Change of plan entirely. We're not going to work. We'll just keep on going. So I guess whenever you get your rollback situation situated, when the train pulls out enough on the other side, close it up and we go from there, over. Yeah. You still need that rollback to leave, right, over? So you do or do not need the rollback to leave, over? That's what I figured. Yeah, that's why I said let's get the rollback. Wait on the switch. Whenever she's left, restore the switch and we go from there. West Tennessee.

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1: Good morning. We were told there might be a slow warning up here for us.
0: Okay, yes, no, I mean, okay to move here, but there is a control point Decatur Junction. Entirety of CP Decatur Junction is thin, 10 miles per hour.
1: Alright, Decatur Junction, that's 10 miles an hour.
0: That includes from Decatur Junction, the whole, for the whole caboodle level.
2: Decatur Junction, the whole control point.
0: Here we go, let me see if it gets me an okay to get you moved,
2: Fly.
0: What's this, yeah?

0: intercept mail. 315505, go with him. 261, protection him.
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0: I-126. I-126, you're currently following in a M-524 northbound. I do have a slow order for you on your radio, over.
1: All right, I am ready.
0: We do have a 10-10 miles per hour into control point, Decatur Junction. So, Decatur Junction, all control point, 10-10 miles per hour, over.
1: I understand, 10 miles per hour into control point, Decatur Junction.
0: All right. The northbound train is currently still pulling tail through that control point. I'll get you lined up toward River Junction, and we'll go from there when it clears, over.
1: Sounds good. Thank you so much.
0: Have a safe trip today. We'll see you.

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Office 287. Y'all start pulling yet over. We're bound to. Do you hear me better on this channel? Do you hear me better on this channel? Do you hear me better on this channel there, 287? Alright, you know, no work at Elko. Y'all are just going straight to Sheffield. Alright, I think y'all got a shot to make it. Well, y'all don't think y'all make it all the way. I got a 289 tied down there on the main at Leeton. They're on duty at 5:45 Central Time. So if y'all can just only make it to Leeton, if y'all can't make it past Leeton, don't go by Leeton. I copy that. It's just, we got three relief crews running out there. None of them are scheduled to get on you right now. Over.

0: dispatcher, over.
1: Yes, sir, dispatcher, CS6T, I-12629, over. Thank you, sir.
0: I-1.8, I have a slow order for you on your radio, over.
1: Yes, you give us 10 mile an hour jumping.
0: Desert 15, 10 miles per hour, Decatur Junction. Control point, Decatur Junction in its entirety, 10 miles per hour, over.
1: Yes, sir, you've given it to us already.
0: Okay, so I thought I was starting with the 1.8, my apology. You're 1.6, aren't you, over? CSX, is that you 1.6 then, over?
1: I 1.26, over.
0: Is that you just talked with, over?
1: Say again, dispatcher.
0: 1.26, you have the slow order for Decatur Junction, correct, over?
1: Yes, sir, that's right. You give us from the 10 mile an hour from the Decatur Junction control point there, northbound.
0: Okay, just making sure, Lisa, I got another one behind you that sounds a lot like you in terms of symbols. I want to make sure you had it.
1: Yes, sir, that's right. That'll be the 1.28 sign, dispatcher, but yeah, we have it on the 1.26.
0: West Tennessee Dispatcher, I-128, over.
1: May not be within earshot yet, dispatcher. They were a few miles behind us.
0: Yeah, I was just trying. Here we go. West Tennessee,

0: for that trouble. Seven after stopping at Elko, West Central Dispatcher's permission pass the dwarf stop signal siding to main course, which is tractor 14,
1: my lead engine in at 4155.

CFX detector. 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

was actually if some callers and y'all found them if the angle cock was open or closed on them, over. Bye.

0: dispatch, over.
1: CSX I-128, go north across the river, 110.
0: Alright, CSX. Going across, going through Decatur Junction there, it's going to be at 10 mile an hour, over.
1: 10 mile an hour, you say?
0: Yeah, that's correct. 10 miles per hour at Decatur, going to the CP there, tip Decatur Junction, over.
1: Alright. 10 mile an hour, I understand. 10 mile an hour, Decatur Junction, thank you.
0: I got one in the run that it's going behind us, one that just went across, maybe you're turning.
1: Okay, appreciate it.

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stop. It's probably going to come on back to me, so that way I can get permission and proceed and knock my air off at the same time.

0: Proceed, westbound in the block, over.
1: Proceed westbound in the block with 3-8.

0: 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Memphis Dispatch 288 over.
1: 288.
0: Hey, I was just talking to the chief. This 287, they're on the goods for like another hour. They're not even gonna make it to where the outbound can get on it. He wants us to tie the train down and then step over onto the 287 and take it the rest of the way, you know.
1: Okay. Alright, understand. We'll tie our train down and jump on 287. I guess we're gonna drag them in with us as well.
0: Yeah, that's right.
1: Okay. Alright, understand. I'll work on getting it tied down.
0: Thank you, sir.
2: Defense.
0: Yeah, stop and grab this 288 crew that at Irving 10. They're gonna, since y'all won't be able to make, I mean, it's 538, y'all are good for a little bit less than an hour. Y'all won't make it to Wheaton. They want 288 to step over on it to take it the rest of the way, you know.

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Reggie and Buck.

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0: Nash Memphis, dispatcher.
1: Yeah, dispatch, it's at 288. 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
0: What does it say? 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

0: 7 has five us dispatch to 7-0.
1: 287.
0: So you got that 1553, proceed from 339, 339, letter 8, Lumber, all name, showing you time taken 2610.

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We'll have to see a 583 there at Ardmore for train length, and I'll take it to Delrose for another break.

0: Folk Southern, milepost 356.5, no defect, repeat, no defect.
1: Well, I guess y'all had a long night.
2: Man, I'm telling
1: you. Come on down here, we'll swap out.
2: Alright, here we go.
0: Folk Southern, milepost 356.5, no defect, repeat, no defect.

0: from this?
1: Yes, sir. This is train 286 of the 30th. I'm sitting on an NS4461. Was instructed by the dispatcher to tie this train down and step over on a different train to take it to Sheffield. And this thing is a high flame and high threat urban area train. Am I supposed to leave this engine running on the head end, or am I supposed to shut it down according to other rules? I cannot remember because it's a key train.
0: Charlie, stand by, let me look it up.

0: 6 at, let's tie it down, do 102 and shut it down like all the other ones.
1: Okay, shut it down, tie it down, shut it down like all the rest of them. We've already got the C-102 done and reported to the dispatcher, so all I got to do is pull it. Here we go. Thank you very much. Have a good day.
0: Got a rough on this one.

0: SMS's dispatcher.
1: It's 38, crew swapped out on a 287. I'd like to verify these bulletins with you. 7784, 7784 with 20 items and zero messages.
0: 7784, 7784, 20 items, zero messages. You can show Big D Training, 617. 617 in the AM.
1: Okay, showing good for our train at 617 in the AM, 617 in the AM. Appreciate it.
0: You're welcome.
1: Give us about 10, 15 minutes. We should be ready to pull.
0: All right.

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1: Copy this, 287 of the 28th, idea.
0: Go ahead, 287, over.
1: Sir, good morning. Just swapped out with the crew and they were short on time, so they completely skipped Madison, and it will not let me, will not let me skip Madison because it's showing it's already arrived.

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1: Negative on either. They had to highball it. Like I said, they're getting short on time, so they did

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0: 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Over.
1: Been reported out of Madison. Thank you, sir. Thank you for your help. 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
0: Hit 287, the officer, trip body, and stealth out.

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1: Hey, good morning, Miss Kelly. It's Y10331. Seeing about that Oak Forest side and go to the river.
0: Let's see if it'll do it. This computer's still updating. Yeah, there it goes. All right, I got the sounding at Oakworth.

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2: Yes, ma'am, when we can, I'd like to go south, across the river.
1: All right, there is a 10-10 mile per hour solar there through the Decatur Junction. And the bridge is currently up.
2: I understand, got a 10 mile per hour Decatur Junction.
1: That's correct. As soon as this bridge goes down, I'll get you going over.
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1: 583, we'll get a push over.
0: All right, we'll need a push. I will get you lined up.

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1: Dispatcher, CSX 520 here in the siding at Oakworth, about to go north whenever it's our turn.
0: All right. When it is your turn, it'll be signaling indication, but also they're going through Decatur Junction. It is 10 miles an hour, 10 mile per hour. Over.
1: All right, when it is our turn, it'll be 10 mile an hour at Decatur Junction.
0: All right, here we go.

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0: 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Permission midway side, 825 with AMR.
1: 520, diversion approach, located on northbound.
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Detector out.

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0: Go ahead, 04.
1: We are eastbound at the 348.
0: Eastbound at the 348, okay. You think y'all be, how long y'all gonna be over there, Chase?
1: All right, I got some work in the game. I'm gonna go back to the 336, I got a dump your neck, get some cars out of there, Chase.
0: Will you be able to clear up somewhere so I can get this 3865 body over?
1: Yes, ma'am, we can. We should be able to clear up and chase this body.
0: Okay, alright. You want to work between what down there to be able to get in a clear chase?
1: If I get the Elko to 32, I get West Elko needs something on this end. West Elko, get down there and get cleared up.
0: Okay.
1: Alright,
0: so do you like the 40? Because if not, I can't put it in West Elko. It can't give me water between. It won't let me do a word between from the west switch at Elko to 332, so I was just going to do a proceed from the west switch at Elko to the like something, and then a word between something and the 332.
1: Okay, yeah, my bad. Proceed up to, near the 36 and 32.

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1: I'd like to make that interchange when we can, over.
0: All right, give me 1 second. Double check with your dispatcher. See if she's okay with it. How long do you need and how many boards you need?
1: About 25 minutes, 3 boards.

0: 5-1-1, y'all know that Y-103 is up river and hollering at them over?
1: Yes, we've talked to them, and they know what we're going to do.
0: All right. Let's come on, signal indication. Oh, she says she's good for them.
1: I'm signal indication.

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0: 4804. You're going to be at I-05 and I-10, I-10 in 30 minutes. We will give them a call and call you back if you can't get a hold of them. 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
1: All right.
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1: Y-103-31, Kelly, call for that. Y-101. Just going to see if we can get siding with them when they shove back. Over.
0: Yeah, that's fine. 10-01, KLG.
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1: 110-3 dispatcher got the Oak Worth side and with that 101 when they get back and we can get in there.
0: Okay, I'll holler back at you when the 101 is done over.
1: Okay, to when they start shoving back to head towards the split rail.
0: They said they needed three boards and they've only taken one, so I'll holler at you when they've taken that third one over.
1: Okay, all right. Thank you, ma'am.

0: Manassas dispatch, over.
1: Y101 dispatcher, we won't need that last board at River Junction, but could you talk us about the stop board Decatur Vine back on our side?
0: Y101, after stopping at that stop signal indication at Decatur Vine Street, I'll first run that stop signal indication, and that's making the CSX sighting southbound over.
1: Y101 understands after stopping, have permission to pass stop signal Decatur Vine, NS Main, CSX side.

0: Pathway.
1: Alright. Are y'all 7 back now, Lord?
0: That's right.
1: Alright. Memphis Dispatcher, Y103, over.
2: Y103, over.
1: Yeah, he said he didn't need that third board, and he's 7 back now, so, y'all can come on down that split rail, over.
2: Alright, we'll do it. Thank you.
1: You're welcome.

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1: Y103 dispatcher, stop, Decatur Vinyl.
0: Alright, Y103, after stopping there at Decatur Vinyl, can we provide that stop signal indication? Dennis Lane to the CSX siding, southbound, over.
1: Y103, after stopping, permission pass stop, Decatur Vinyl, NS Main, CSX siding, southbound, looking out, over.
0: Alright, here we go.
1: Thank you.

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No defect. Repeat, no defect. Total excellent 480. Detector out.

Francis, dispatch, over. Goodbye, 804. He's coming through about Woodville right now, over. Dispatcher 365. You got that void request on that 1631-1631 between the 291 and the 308 letter A. Verifying that you are all west of ESC of that 308 letter A, over.

0: need to get LaShawn on 20.
1: Yeah, Bobby's on here too.
0: All right. You give it up for us, Bobby.
2: I'll do.
0: All right. Thank you.
3: I'll get this one back here.

The National Memphis Dispatcher 36 Bravo. Sorry, I'll call your CPA, so there. I'm assuming that is 1802, proceed from the 308, the letter A to Asia. Over. Alright, as soon as 04 gets in the clear up here, I'll get you a signal on a track authority between Brock and Monroe. Go ahead, 04. You got a switch on and lock, track light still on, over.

0: Okay, yeah, it just went away. So we already cleared both of them up, the 1679 and the 1797. All right.
1: Detector out.

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1: Oh, 26, they're like the north wing, you know.
0: Alright, 26, somebody signal indication, but it will be 10.10 miles per hour going through to get our juncture, over.
1: I don't think I got permission to cross the bridge. We've got a 10 mile per hour, 10 mile per hour gate of juncture.
0: Oh, that's right. Here we go, signal indication.
1: Alright.

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1: Okay, 1051 as well, KLG.

question for you. Do y'all have CSX bulletins? Okay.

0: and a 10 there at Decatur Junction. Glad to see y'all get out at a decent hour and have somewhat of a decent trip.
1: Yeah, I'll try to.
0: Is Scott coaching?

0: Francis, dispatch out.
1: Yeah, same thing, I-129, like go south across the river when we get our turn.
0: CSX I-129, we'll go signal indication minus I-026. It will be a 10-10 mile per hour through Decatur Junction, Maryland.
1: All right, I understand. Go behind this I-026 and a 10-mile-an-hour to Decatur Junction.
0: That's right. Here we go.
1: All right, thank you.

Memphis Dispatcher, Kill 4. The train master said he would like, I guess train master Nick Gilmer said he would like to pick up the four cars at Oakwood Storage on your way back.

sounds good. I sent you guys a order between to come out behind that 365, that's from 332 to Lumber. I'll go ahead and give you permission on Oval Side at 10:16 in the AM, and that way you just need to do what you got to do, over. Yeah, that's right. Yeah, you can pull into the side once, since you got permission. You can do what you need to, over.

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Detector out.

0: Roger, 3 6000. 1851850 Broughton Lumber, send it back to you, show you currently accepted at 2610.
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1: That's CSXT G364. We're going to need an order to go through the river.
0: You say you want to run into the river?
1: Yeah, we're going to go right through it.
0: Man, that sounds wet.
1: We got a swimming suit. We're good.
0: Hey, I got a slower to give you over there at Decatur Junction. It's going to be a 10-1-0 mile an hour going through Decatur Junction, over.
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0: All right, well, come on, signal indication. We'll try to stay dry.
1: Signal indication. Thank you, ma'am.
0: Here we go.

Memphis, this is your 180 dealer. Got the void request on the 1632 Stevenson and the 291 and the 1899. 291 to Asa, sending them both back to you, showing you currently checked by that 1952 Brock to the 332, over.

If it's dispatcher 804. Where are y'all getting to? This 188's coming up on y'all's laboratory in Minnesota. See, you're in the side there at Elko grabbing them cars. Can you use your track authority? Can we clear it up and then let them roll by? Great. I didn't know when they was going to get on their train and get moving. So, I thought we would be able to, but they've done caught up to you. Alright, clear out the 1864 park between 332 and Lumber, all inside, and here it comes.

0: does. 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Do you have to work lumber? Do y'all have to work lumber too? Y'all just going back after you grab the cars at Elko, right? To the gator. 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You're on them.
1: 288 dispatch.
0: Hey.
1: We loaded up, getting everything situated. We'll be ready to go here in probably 10 minutes or so.
0: All right, Dan. I'm going to have to see this 04, and then we'll blast off behind then. This 188's going to a Toyota, so.
1: Okay, all right, stand 04, then we can blast off.

I-145-30. SD Jacksonville, answering the Hartnell Tower again, over. It's calling for the SD. Oh.

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0: How can I help you today?
1: We're a relief crew just loaded up since you can get the trip op change from intermodal to freight over.
0: I'll stand by for you.
1: Okay, stand in.

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1: strip has been updated, and I'll trip off the last, we get your rec info.
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1: 288-8830-NS-4461. Hey, we were a relief crew swapped out with, relieved them here. Got on it and logged in the trip off, got it changed from intermodal to freight. But it's got the destination showing the 393 letter A. We're going to the 240 letter A. Will it update once we start moving or need to get it changed?
0: If it's integrated with PTC, it should update.
1: Okay. All right. It showed integrated there. We thank you.
0: All right. Safe trip.

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1: like to go north across the river when we can, dispatch.
0: Yeah, after we cleared your territory, I had 10 and 1.

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1: I
0: see y'all loaded up again. Y'all just getting out there? Alright then. I'll let me when you are ready to go over. Yeah, what you got? 9665190. You show good to train at 1211. 1211 in the PMO. You're welcome. I'm going to go ahead and send you one to leave on if y'all are ready to go here shortly. Alright.

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Milepost 299.7. No defect. Repeat. 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Detector out.

message dispatcher 188, over. Got a load request on that 1952-1952 block for the 332 letter A, and that 1978-1978-332 letter A to Lumber, sending them both back to you, showing you all in that siding there, over.

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1: 04, sir.
0: Yeah, alright, yeah, that's 1984, 1984, Elba Lumber. Send it back, he said he got it, take it to 261, oh. So he said, bring you down to Maine, and as soon as, when he can, he'll clear up that switch signal for you to shove in off.

at 188, you got permission on your reverse move there in the control point at Limestone, over. And in the siding lumber to Limestone. That's close, over.

it up was to meet them at Oakworth, over. 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Fine by me, over. Plan on Oakworth, unless I play something different there, over.

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1: 23.

0: West Tennessee, over.
1: CSX 523, 31 Lexington, south.
0: Over. All right, I've got a speaker 6-1, when you're ready to copy, over.
1: Yeah, go ahead.
0: All right, it's going to be a 10, a 10 MPH, and the CP at the Cater Junction, over.
1: 10 MPH at the Cater Junction,
0: yeah, it's a 10 mile an hour in the CP at the Cater Junction, over.
1: All right, 10 miles an hour, CP at the Cater Junction, we got you.
0: West Tennessee, over. West Tennessee to 188, over. 188, are you leaving with engines and cars today? Okay, thank you.
2: Hey, dispatch.
0: Yeah, go ahead.
2: We're going to need a ride. Sheffield back to
0: the Okay, Sheffield to the Cater. How long until y'all are ready?
2: Just about 5 minutes, 5 to 10 minutes.
0: Okay, I'll get it ordered up.

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1: Right, 188, I'm ready for you. Signal indication, over. Thank you to switch out. West Tennessee to 288, over. 288, pointing out 2073, limited Bronco, protected by 261, over.

0: 31 over?
1: 23 over.
0: Have you touched base with that recruit yet, over?
1: Yeah, it's us. We're on here. Are we hanging out on you?
0: Okay, good deal. Thank you, over.

0: 188 over. Is the siding all clear between lumber and limestone over? What was that over? It never shows a shunt there. If I walk in to y'all working, I just always verify with whoever's there. Over.
1: Okay, yeah, everything's side's clear. That middle track is clear. All the cars are on the outside track.
0: All right, siding's clear. Appreciate it. What did y'all do today? Did you set off empties and pick up loaded auto racks over?
1: No, we just had a
0: Okay, thank you.
2: 12139, also that's activated for the M52331, time of 1544, dispatcher CRC, over. That is correct, over.
3: We ain't gonna be ready to go south, though.
2: Understand, signal indication south there, over.
3: All right, here we go, thank you.
2: Over.

can I see the 287 over there? 287, what's your location over there? All right, 311. What all do you have for your work at Madison today? Over.

drop 3 and pick up 4. You good to do that on a per seat over? Are you okay to do that on a per seat over? All right, thank you to touch up.

0: 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No defects. Repeat, no defects. Total axles 750. Detector out.
1: That's 1 3 0.

0: have another. Be able to clear that off your screen, over.
1: Norfolk Southern, milepost 367.2. No defects. Repeat, no defects.

0: SpaceX, SD, this is Terrain String Over.
1: 2131, over.
0: 2131, over. Yeah, here in the yard, see if we come out, see the street, getting that sign, and run up the river and grab 13 cars and come back. Yeah, what's the lead engine and the mop, the switch you'd like to gangle there, over?

0: swings me about 308.5 that we're coming out at.
1: Q6T2018, your permission to open up on the siding at Oak Worth, over.
0: I'm 307.2, I'll give you the wrong one.
1: You said 307.2, over.

0: gonna see her.
1: Short to the 203.
0: SPSX flight 201, over.
1: Hey, we're here to Skyline, engineer in that river and grass and cars.
0: All right, Y 201, signal on the K-Shep River, over.
1: I understand, thank you, we appreciate it. We'll haul back in here shortly.

0: Amber.
1: 1201,
0: that switch is not locking up. Give me just a second. Let me try something real quick, over.
1: Okay. Stand by.

0: 101, how long is your train today, over?
1: Right now we're just light
0: engine. You're just light engine, over?
1: That's right.
0: Okay, that switch will not line a lot further. We'll have to have your conductor get down, take the switch off power, line and lock it for your movement. We'll get y'all over the switch, and then I'll need your conductor to take it back off power and line it back for the main, or...
1: All right, would you like to understand, get off the misaligned switch, take it off power, then hand line it for our movement, pull over it, and go back, line it for main line of movement, put it back in power.
0: That is correct, sir. Let me know when you got it lined up for your movement, over.
1: We'll do. We'll stay on 49.

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1: 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Yeah, here's still this better.

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1: Switchers off power and line and lock for reverse towards the river. Check over.
0: That's right. Line and fire movement of river.
1: Stand by 1 second.

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0: 3018, you do have permission by the eastbound stop signal at River Junction from the main to the river track. Double checking switches, looking out ahead of her.
1: Here at River Junction.
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0: We appreciate it.

Observation 3 Steps, Doctor 287, and that's 4821. 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
1: 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Total axles 550.

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1: All right, it worked this time. Signal indication back to your side, over.
2: I understand. Signal indication back to our side. Here we go. Appreciate it.
1: Thank you. 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

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Okay, thank you, over.

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0: 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Detector out.

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1: I
0: understand left in the clear, switch is restored, siding at Oakworth, show that 1827 CRC, over.
1: 1849
0: Say that again, over.
1: You have an 1849

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0: 2276, Bronx to Lumber, all protected by 261, over.
1: 2276, proceed to Bronx to Lumber, all protected by 261, territory.
0: Thank you. You'll be going in the siding at Forest behind an A-10, over.
1: Forest behind an A-10.

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Andrew.

0: There's no restriction for him, he's just gonna go.
1: Yeah, that's right. That sirenhorn detectors for the eastbound traffic for the bridge. There's a local headed into the yard going westbound.
0: I assume that I just want to clarify with you, make sure you look here.

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0: that's VA-28, be right ahead, Northwind 10.
1: It's like VA-28 over.
0: Yeah, VA-28, yeah, be right ahead, Northwind 10.
1: All right, I've got a feeder system for you when you're ready.
0: Speed restriction, all right, yeah, what you got?
1: That is a 10-10 with VA.
0: You're breaking up pretty bad. You said 10 mph speed restriction through your limits, is that, or through your area, is that right?
1: A 10-10 mph in the CT at Decatur Junction. Over.
0: Okay, at the control point at Decatur Junction, 10 mph. All right, gotcha.
1: Great, thank you. Gotcha. Also, I've got the bridge up right now. When it goes back down, it'll be yours.
0: Okay, understand. Appreciate it.

Great Eastern, over. Bus you to Sacramento Eastern, over.